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1: We've been going through the motions. 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We nearly forgot to share in our emotions.

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